Kane Brown on Cat Country 98.1. Got the new one from Blake Shelton just around the corner. And before I set foot out of this building tonight, it is my solemn promise you'll have another chance at Megan Maroney tickets. All right? It's Rachel Dickerson on Cat Country 98.1.

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1: Southern New England's country, Cat Country 98.1, plant-based meat. I feel like I've, you know, the only time I've ever tried it was someone offering like plant-based bacon at the grocery, like samples. And I'll take free samples of bacon from strangers, I think is wise to do. I think that's the only time. But I guess if you live in the Northeast and if you're listening, I assume you do, grocery stores are going to start rolling out 3D printed plant-based meat. I have no idea how this. Can I use my Lenovo home printer? Will that work? Then I'm

So we had your chance earlier to go see her at MGM Music Hall at Fenway, talking about Stella Lefty on Cat Country 98.1. And I promised the Megan Maroney tickets your chance to go see her at Mohegan Sun in December. Text the word LUCKY to 401-224-1285. 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Got

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Southern New England's country, Cat Country 98.1. It's Johnny. Thanks for hanging tonight. Let's do it again tomorrow. Drew Baldridge, She's Somebody's Daughter on Cat Country 98.1. She's

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1: They're gonna wake you up too early. They're gonna lay back down too late. 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
1: Hey, this is Jason Aldean. 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
2: 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Hey, this is Kane Brown. We could break it in if you know what
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1: Right now. Good morning, everyone. It is 5:58. Hey, Brent.
2: Hello, hello.
1: We've got passes for URI taking on Albany. Football going down October 24th in Pawtucket. GoRoadie.com for tickets. But, of course, we've got them all this week.
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1: All right, another day, another update on You Know Who.
3: No! Kelly Clarkson!
1: Oh, again? Yes, Kelly Clarkson. One more time.
2: What'd she do now?
1: Let's see. Totally surreal. That's what the co-owner of the store is saying. Yeah, at the center, of course, of Kelly Clarkson's Mechanical Bird controversy, blasting the singer for, quote, reprehensible abuse of power after her public complaints allegedly unleashed a torrent of online harassment against his small business. Can you just imagine the people harassing him? This is,
2: Nobody deserves that.
1: It's awful. And he's saying it's a pop star, it's a mechanical bird, it's surreal. When this thing first started, everybody wanted us to die, is what he's saying, basically. He's had a ton of people that have been leaving threatening messages. It's just awful. And he said, now the truth has come to light, thinking people realize this is just a reprehensible abuse of power. We have to reconsider the place that we give celebrities in our society. So really interesting. Now they're saying that, you know, because she spoke out about her experience shopping at Brooklyn's Art of Play. She said she felt judged by employees and she posted on X on October 10th. Well, the new footage now, they're showing her encounter. Mm-hmm. There's, you know, some in-store footage. And it was published, and now the footage is about 4 minutes and 50 seconds is how long she was in the store. She's picking up a few things, a kaleidoscope. She's walking through the store. Yeah. Then she goes up to the bird. And then there's no audio on it, but you can tell that, you know, she's talking to one of the employees. They're kind of going back and forth, and the employee's pointing to another area. And then she's walks out of the store, and she's kind of gesturing to the owner and to the other folks there. Mm-hmm. And then she walks out of the store, and literally she picks up her phone. They have another footage of her picking up the phone. She posts, like, right after that.
2: Oh, wow.
1: So she immediately was upset and posted immediately.
2: What kind of gesture was it toward the owner? Was it like the Italian salute, one of
1: right.
2: those?
1: I don't know. I didn't see the video.
2: Was it like a little wave?
1: We'll have to see what
2: exactly
1: she did.
2: Maybe I'll come back later.
1: But yeah, I guess Molly the bird is very popular now. And so, notice the price has gone up to $15 million.
2: I'm sure it has. I was going to bid $15,001.
1: Yes, and she's very famous now. Tons of memes as well. So, yes, the Kelly Clarkson update.
2: I'm sure. The day finally came for Guillermo.
1: Turn down your radio if you don't want to hear it. You got to alert people of spoilers.
2: From what I have gathered, lots of people have wanted to hear this for quite some time.
1: Okay, I'm just saying.
2: Guillermo getting lots of votes on Dancing with the Stars, but not enough to get him past week number, what, six, or are we on now, with season 35 of Dancing with the Stars?
1: It's chugging right along.
2: Exactly. It was Super Bowl night the other night, and with everyone back and in fine form, it was Guillermo and his partner, Whitney Carson's turn to get eliminated. Their performance to Bad Bunny's Titi Mi Pregunto just wasn't enough to carry him through. At the other end of the leaderboard, Jenna and Pro Val tied with Ezra and Pro Daniela for the night's top score, 36 out of 40. ESPN commentator Joe Buck served as a special guest on the show. Nobody likes him either.
1: Oh, boy.
2: I know.
1: Oh, that's a sad night, huh?
2: Yep. Guillermo said, thank you to everyone on Dancing with the Stars. Thank you very much. I had a lot of fun. It was great. Whitney, I love you for teaching me how to dance.
1: Oh, very nice. Mm-hmm. He added a lot to the show.
2: Right. That's so awesome. So far, Guillermo, Sierra Miller, Taylor Hansen, Giada De Laurentiis, the chef, and Connor Levitt have all been eliminated from Dancing with
1: Julia
2: the Stars.
1: Julia Stiles still there.
2: Still there.
1: She's your pick.
2: Yes, she is.
1: Yes, absolutely. And several people, including Dan Levy and Maren Morris, have voiced their opinion. And now Jenna Bush Hager called out comedian Shane Gillis. Did you see his actual monologue? I listened to it last night.
2: Well, so I had the TV on. Like, I had SNL on Saturday night, and I saw that he was on, but I wasn't hearing any laughter or anything that would make me even want to look up at the screen.
1: Yeah.
2: Like, I was scrolling my phone and doing other stuff.
1: So you didn't pay attention to it?
2: I did, and I looked up, and I'm like, who's he? And he's not making anybody laugh. So it just continued to tune out.
1: So I guess he had a comment. He had a lot of comments, but he had a comment about female gym goers dressing like not a nice word.
2: Yeah,
1: so
2: I've read the transcript of his monologue.
1: But you know, Jenna was saying, who is he to comment on women's bodies? We need to stop this. It perpetuates things that are happening in the culture that are not good. So let's all stop that. But yeah, a lot of people piling on this. And, you know, I listened to it. I'm not familiar with the guy, and I just didn't find any of it to be funny. You know, there's a couple people that commented on very small things that were funny. They didn't listen to the whole thing. So then they got jumped on when they had like liked something,
2: right?
1: Because they heard only part of it. So yeah, but it's big controversy right now with this guy.
2: There is.
1: Oh boy.
2: So SNL had hired him as a writer back in 2019, and he lasted about 2 weeks. And the reason for that is because some people went back and looked at some of the shorts he had done on YouTube, like on his own, and they were offensive to a few groups. So there was pressure on SNL to get rid of him, and that's what happened. And they got rid of him, and I think Lorne Michaels brings him back every year because he feels bad that he never really got a shot at doing some things with SNL.
1: I don't know if he's going to be bringing him back again.
2: Probably not.
1: Oh, boy.
2: Who knows if Lorne comes back. It might be the time for Lorne Michaels to step back.
1: Controversies continue.
2: Yes.
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2: 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Nice ride coming into Providence right now. 95 northbound and southbound. Incident-free. We are looking good on 295, 146, and the 610. Up at the Attleboro stretch, we do have some delays on 95 northbound. Just before 295, looks like things are crawling on 295 as well. After Route 1, merging onto 95 northbound. Not sure why. We'll keep tabs on that. 495 northbound and southbound, we're doing well. Same thing on 195 east and westbound along the south coast. 140 is a good ride. Getting on to 24, just some light volume there. And on 24 northbound, you've got some minor slowdowns up by Harrison Boulevard. 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Cat

0: Kenny Chesney here at Southern New England's Country. It's Courtney and Brendan in the morning. Thanks for hanging with us and happy Wednesday, everyone. It is 6:10. It's National Take Your Parents to Lunch Day, everyone. An excuse to spend a little time with your parents and maybe even pick up the check. How do you like that?
1: I don't like this.
0: You don't like this?
1: No.
0: I feel like I really have to save you from yourself today because you're going to get yourself into so much trouble.
1: I may.
0: Off air, even just some of the stuff you already just said, I can't believe.
1: Is it that bad?
0: You're going to get yourself in trouble.
1: I love my parents dearly.
0: You do.
1: But taking them to lunch, I can already see, would come with its own set of issues, right? Yeah. I might need to take myself for a drink after I take my parents
0: for
1: lunch.
0: Yeah.
1: No, I don't.
0: And then you'll have Julie come pick you up.
1: Exactly.
0: Julie, I had a glass and a half and I got
1: I have a drink maybe once a month.
0: Do you?
1: Yeah,
0: okay.
1: Maybe.
0: I was going to say, you don't drink very much.
1: No.
0: Yeah, that's like me, maybe once a month.
1: Maybe.
0: Or maybe if I go out with a friend, but I really haven't even been doing that. Mm. I used to have, you know, a glass of wine just when I was with friends. Out to dinner.
1: I didn't even have friends, so that precluded them.
0: Now I just, you know, now I come in and they've already ordered me my seltzer with cranberry, splash of cranberry and
1: lime.
0: Oh,
1: that's nice.
0: And it's like, and I was like, well, I'm all set. Yeah, I'm good.
1: Fall is my favorite season for mocktails because a lot of restaurants, when they roll out their fall mocktail menu, they usually have like an apple cider ginger beer combination drink on there, and it's very tasty.
0: That sounds tasty.
1: It is, yeah. Mm-hmm. It's like a Moscow Mule sort of thing,
0: but
1: like more of a mocktail kind of.
0: Ooh, that does sound pretty good.
1: Super tasty.
0: You can have that if you're taking your parents out
1: today.
0: And
1: they put like cinnamon on the rim. It's good.
0: It's good stuff.
1: Yeah.
0: So we want to know, how do you feel about taking your parents out? If you take your parents out and if they want to pay or if you pay, like when you go out with people, there's a whole back and forth with this. This just happened to me the other night. Because I'm always like, oh, my mother, she's always going to want to pay. Mom, I'm calling you out. She always going to want to pay. So I was like, all right. Let's split it, or let me like put some money into it or whatever. The only way I can get away with it is if I talk to the waiter beforehand or the waitress and say, hey, listen, give me the check, you know, and I'll pull a fast one, you know, but there's usually a battle of like, hey, no, I want to get it. You want to, you know, whatever, or trying to get in on it.
1: Mm-hmm.
0: So that's what happens in our family. Some other families might be just like, ooh, no touchy. Like,
1: ooh. First person to touch it pays.
0: Exactly. It could be like, oh, you know, but there's different opinions on this. And I guess, there was an Instagram post from parents.com, should adult kids pick up the restaurant bill for their parents? And it was kind of mixed. Some people were saying, absolutely, you know, they gave me life, they paid for everything in my world, then I should pay for them now. Other people were like, well, you know, and some parents were like, no, I actually like to pick up the tab for everybody when we go out.
1: Sure.
0: So I guess it depends on the frequency of how often you go out, too, because you don't want to take advantage.
1: Right.
0: You know, somebody always paying. But I like to pay, you know, when I go out with my kids, with the stepkids and my grandkids. I like to pay.
1: I do as well.
0: Mm-hmm.
1: Yeah, because I get extra points on my credit card when we dine at restaurants.
0: Yeah, but I'm talking about adult kids. You're paying for your kids, right?
1: Yeah, but
0: you're
1: saying even if I take my parents out.
0: Oh, okay, so you like to pay for your parents.
1: Yeah, of course.
0: Okay. Mm-hmm.
1: Yeah, you get like 10 times points when you use it at restaurants. And that's usually a pretty big tap, you know, when you have extra people on
0: there.
1: So I don't mind paying for
0: that. That's what happens nowadays, too. A lot of people are fighting for the points.
1: I can turn that into, like a flight to Chicago or something.
0: You're like, no, I'll pay for it. Everybody's going diving for it.
1: Yeah, I want the points.
0: Oh, my God. So we want to know, it's National Take Your Parents to Lunch Day. How do you feel about this? Is there usually a fight when the bill comes one way or the other? If you're an adult kid, do you feel like the parents still should pay? Or are the parents kind of like, you know what, it'd be nice if you picked up a tab once in a while?
1: Mm.
0: Or how does this go when the bill comes? You know, I want to know. Are there fights out there? Or maybe, you know, a lot of families do probably fight over who's going to. Like, no, I want to take it. No, I want to take it, you know? How does it go out there?
1: Usually, if I'm dining out with, like, my parents and my sisters all at once, the sisters are usually hands off, hoping somebody else will pick up the tab. So it's usually between me and my parents. Yeah.
0: Oh. Mm-hmm. The family dynamics, it's so funny how these things can come out with this, too.
1: It's very strange.
0: Yeah. But they are waiting for you to pay, huh?
1: They
0: Mr.
1: are.
0: Moneybags?
1: That's usually what it comes down to. Because a lot of times it's my idea, like, hey, let's all get together and go out to a restaurant instead of, like, because my mom will cook.
0: Right.
1: everybody. She doesn't mind. That's the thing she enjoys. But if there's a special occasion, dad's birthday, whatever, hey, you know, let's go out to a place. I'll make the reservation. We can all meet. It's a whole lot easier. Everybody can get what they want.
0: Right.
1: And at the end, we leave.
0: And you don't mind paying?
1: I don't mind.
0: That's
1: good. It's like a once a year thing.
0: Again, you get all the points.
1: That too. Yes, very important.
0: Exactly. So 401-224-1285, give us a call. Let us know. Is there usually a fight when the bill comes between adults, kids, and parents? And how does this go? Are you the one who's always stuck with the bill? 401-224-1285.
2: Give us a ring, send us a text, or chime in on Facebook. It's Courtney and Brendan in the morning. Cat Country 98.1.
0: Ooh, I have some friends that could benefit from this. 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
1: 95 northbound coming into Providence. It's looking good. No problems on 195 westbound right now at the state line. You're good getting over the Washington Bridge. Further up on 95 northbound, we've got some snarl ups just before 295 in the Attleboro stretch. After that, it's about a 40-mile-an-hour ride to the 495 interchange. 495 is good in both directions. 95 southbound, if you're coming into the city, you're moving about 60 miles an hour from 126 down to 146. It's a good ride. Same on 146. No problems on the 610 or on Route 37. Got a nice ride on Route 4 headed down to South County as well. Newport and Jamestown bridges doing fine. Over on the South Coast, 140 northbound stalling out after Stephen Street, getting through that construction zone and onto 24, where we have pockets on 24 northbound starting at Belmont Street in Brockton, from there up to Route 139. 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
0: Looking pretty good for today. We've got a mix of sun and clouds. It's going to be warm, a little muggy, breezy, stray shower possible, but not probable. High of 78 this afternoon, low 49 for tonight, and tomorrow sunshine with a high of 62. Right now we have 64 in Fall River, 65 down at Scarborough Beach, 60 in Providence here at Southern New England's Country.

0: Country 98.1. Courtney and Brendan in the morning. Thanks for hanging with us and happy Wednesday, everyone. It is 6:29 and it's National Take Your Parents to Lunch Day. And on Instagram, parents.com posed a question. Should adult kids pick up the restaurant bill for their parents? And some of the responses were mixed. Some people insisting that parents should always pay and others suggesting it's time for employed adult kids to pay. So that's what we're asking you today, or maybe your experience with this. And we have people chiming in too.
1: We do. Bus driver Sarah's on the text line this morning at 401-224-1285, and she says we take turns. It's definitely not fair for them to pay all the time.
0: Right.
1: Bus driver Sarah's not against picking up the tab. We heard from Laurie on the text line as well. She says just take your parents out, because she is not able to do that anymore.
0: And
1: she says she'd do anything to be able to take her parents out for lunch again. So everybody else should.
0: That gives perspective, doesn't
1: it? Yes,
0: it
1: certainly does.
0: Absolutely.
1: I don't know, though. My parents, that's a trip and a half.
0: It's a trip and a half.
1: It is. For so many reasons. And it's not even about who's paying.
0: Yeah.
1: Yeah, because I don't mind paying for my parents. They don't spend a ton anyway.
0: Yeah.
1: They usually don't mind paying for me, although we went out Friday night for dinner. And end of the night, the waitress came around and she already had the checks split up. And I didn't ask for the checks to be split. My parents got to the restaurant a few minutes before I did. I got there. They already knew the waitress's name and everything. And
0: like, hey, welcome.
1: Exactly. Yeah. Mm-hmm. And then end of the night, I noticed there were two checks right there.
0: So they already knew the situation.
1: Yeah. I guess so.
0: Listen, they're in retirement. They gotta make sure they're doing all right.
1: They're doing just fine. Just fine, they are.
0: I love you, parents.
1: Much better than I.
0: So 401-224-1285, National Take Your Parents to Lunch Day.
1: I can't do lunch with them.
0: Dinner's
1: all right. Seriously, lunch?
0: Yeah,
1: lunch
0: not.
1: Is a whole different thing with my parents.
0: Oh, yeah.
1: Do I have time?
0: No.
1: Oh, okay.
0: we'll get right back to you, sir.
1: We'll dish later. We'll dish later about this.
0: He's got a lot to dish on this subject.
1: I need to vent. I do.
0: Should adult kids pick up the restaurant bill for their parents? Or some people think, oh, no, the parents should always be paying. We're going to go back to the phones. We have Chris calling in from Tiverton. Good morning.
2: So it's changed over the years. So when my father-in-law, when I first met him, when I was dating my now wife, and he would pay for everything, would not even budge. Like, nope, not happening. I remember the first time I introduced him to my parents, my wife and I got there first. So I had to go to the waiter, buy a gift card for what I thought it would be. So he couldn't even force me out of doing that, because he was like, all right, well, it's a gift card. So it's like, we're not going to use it anywhere else. I'm like, yeah.
0: You had to be tricky. Yes.
2: Yeah. Now that he's retired, he quote unquote says he's on a fixed income. So I have to pay.
0: Chris, the tables have turned.
2: Yeah.
0: The problem becomes, is he going to be retired for longer than he was paying for your meals?
2: Well, that lasted about 2 years before he got stir crazy and the honey to-do list started to end and he wanted to do something else. So then he works for O'Reilly's. He just drives like two or three days a week to just drive parts around. And so now his new excuse is he's on minimum income, or what is it, minimum wage. He goes, I'm on minimum wage, so I'm sorry, you're going to have to pay. And I'm like, okay, Mike, I guess I'll make up for all the years that you paid.
0: That's funny. So, yeah, so there was a switcheroo, definitely, in your relationship with that.
2: Absolutely.
1: I mean, technically, we're all on fixed incomes.
2: To a point, I guess.
0: Right.
1: Yeah,
2: you have like overtime and stuff like that.
0: But it sounds like that you all have a good relationship and there's some humor there.
2: Oh, yeah, no, it's great.
0: Yeah.
2: It's funny, too, because I think one of my favorite moments with my father-in-law is when I put solar panels on his roof so he could heat his pool, so he could have his pool longer open in the season.
0: Yeah.
2: And I'm soldering all the pipes together and building them. And he's like sitting there awkwardly. And he goes, Chris, I don't know what to do with my hands. I'm like, what do you mean? He goes, I'm the one who's always doing stuff. He said, this is really weird for me.
0: Yeah.
2: I was like, I'm sorry, I'm better than you. And yeah, he didn't like that, but
0: he had some chuckles. Yeah.
2: Yeah, but no, he puts up with it. We get along well.
0: Oh, that's awesome. Yeah, it is hard, right? The change in life. But now it sounds like he's getting used to it, though. He's going to kick back.
2: Oh, yeah.
0: Grab a drink and watch you work.
1: Yep.
2: My wife gives him crap every time we go over there because he always has a job for me.
0: Yes.
2: He's like, Chris, do you have a minute? And I was like,
0: and when you're done with the job, can you feed me too? I love it.
2: Nah, they're really good people.
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1: Slow going on 24 northbound, starting at Belmont Street in Brockton, up past Harrison Boulevard to 139. Then you're back to about 40 miles an hour before you get up to 93 this morning. Getting on to 24, it's a little bit tricky on Route 140 through the construction zone after Stephen Street. Once you're on 24, though, you've got a pretty good ride for a while there. 195 east and westbound looking good along the south coast. No trouble getting over the Washington Bridge at the moment. We're doing okay. 95 northbound coming into the city. It's good. Getting word of a crash on the 610 connector eastbound over at Dean Street. Watch out for that. Traffic is getting by that anyway, though. It's about a 40-mile-an-hour ride there past Dean Street on 10 northbound. Further up on 95 northbound, just before 295 in North Attleboro, things have been sluggish there. Pockets after that up past Toner Boulevard and the Mansfield Rest Area on your way up to the 495 interchange. No problems on 146, the 610, or Route 37. Route 4 is looking good heading down to South County. 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

0: 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Chase Matthew here at Southern New England's Country. 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Go roadie.com for tickets and info, but we're going to give those away in just a bit. It is 6:40 on your Wednesday. It's National Take Your Parents to Lunch Day, baby.
1: And then take yourself for a massage or something or a drink afterwards.
0: Oh, God. Because you need to relax.
1: You do. It's so strict. There's so much to it.
0: Oh, my goodness.
1: I can't with my parents.
0: Really?
1: I know exactly how lunch goes with them.
0: Yeah.
1: I'd rather take them to dinner.
0: Okay.
1: Yeah.
0: They sound like a little comedy show. They're funny.
1: Oh, they most certainly are.
0: Yeah. They're really cute.
1: Uh-huh. Yeah. They're like the Fockers and the Costanzas all wrapped up into one couple.
0: I love it.
1: With a little bit of Archie and Edith in there, too.
0: Archie, when you get older, do you think that you're going to have some of those vibes,
1: too? Oh, heck no.
0: You don't think so?
1: No.
0: Because sometimes we do turn into our parents.
1: No, I will not.
0: Okay.
1: I absolutely will
0: not.
1: You're
0: putting your foot down now and saying this now.
1: Yep.
0: Okay.
1: I've watched my entire life. Everything they are doing, I'm doing the opposite.
0: Really?
1: Yes.
0: Okay. Are you sure about that?
1: No, I'm not. But I've tried to do the opposite.
0: You've tried, yes. Mm-hmm. Oh, so you are like a Costanza. You're like George.
1: Yeah.
0: I'm going to do the opposite.
1: Exactly. That's exactly what it comes to. Because here's the thing, right? If I suggested taking my parents to lunch. First of all, they tell me, oh, well, we don't eat much, so let's not go to a
0: fancy
1: place. Right.
0: Yep.
1: Mm-hmm. Like they're happy with Wendy's.
0: Oh, okay. For lunch?
1: Yeah.
0: Just a little
1: Wendy's.
0: Because
1: they get a senior drink. That's why.
0: Oh, okay. Mm-hmm.
1: So even if I was paying for lunch, they'd be like, no, let's go to Wendy's so we can get our senior drink.
0: Okay.
1: Yeah.
0: I'm still waiting for that thing to kick in where I want to take advantage of some of that stuff. Like right now, you know, it's like, senior this or that. But really, 55 and over, there's a lot of like deals. You're not there yet.
1: You can get your senior drink, apparently.
0: So I've heard. So they would, but they're wanting to save you some money.
1: Well, here's the other thing, though. They wouldn't each get their own meal.
0: Mm-hmm.
1: They split a meal.
0: Oh, that's what happens. When you get, you're less hungry when you get older.
1: No, I think they're just cheap.
0: Yeah,
1: I think that's what it comes down to. And here's what I don't love about this part. First of all, a meal, not terribly expensive.
0: Mm-hmm.
1: A meal, when I'm paying for it, doesn't matter. Order whatever you want.
0: Yeah.
1: I don't care. But my mom is still like insistent. Oh, no, we'll share something because we don't eat much.
0: Okay.
1: And I can just see the disappointment in my dad's face because that means he doesn't get to order what he wants off the menu.
0: He's got to share what mom
1: wants. He's got to go along with what my mother orders.
0: Oh, boy.
1: Yeah. So, like, once a year, I'll take my dad out for lunch, or I'll try to, we'll schedule, and I'll take him to a place where he can get the pastrami.
0: Yeah.
1: He can get the chicken, all the things. Mother tells, you can't have, you're not supposed to have that.
0: Oh, that's what happens, too, when you get older, too. It's like you're each trying to look out for each other, but sometimes that can,
1: I just think they take it to extremes.
0: Oh, okay.
1: You know, the splitting a value meal at Wendy's with their senior drink for reasons unknown.
0: I want to see you in 25, 30 years and see what you're up to.
1: Give me a call. Give me a call.
0: I highly doubt we're still going to be doing this show.
1: But I will not be doing that.
0: I want to hear about it. Yeah, I want to see. I'm going to ask your wife. So,
1: I occasionally have the $1.49 hot dog and soda at Costco.
0: Exactly.
1: But I draw the line at the free senior drink.
0: You have that streak in you, okay? Yeah. You have that streak. Oh, I'm going to save a buck, you know? And I know you're very generous and you'll pay for stuff, but you do have that streak in you. So I want to see where you go for lunch.
1: The streak needs to be broken. It does.
0: In retirement, you're going to be bringing Julie out to the best Costco little cafe over there.
1: Oh, she's like a bird. That'll be easy.
0: So that's what we're asking you today on parents.com. They posted this up on Instagram. Should adult kids pick up the restaurant bill for their parents? And it was mixed. Some people were saying, no, parents forever should pay for everything. Other people saying, no, you know, it should be the adult kids taking the parents out.
1: I'm happy to pay for my parents at lunch. I just don't want my mom to put restrictions on what dad can order.
0: Oh, okay. So you're just trying to stand up for dad on this one.
1: Exactly.
0: All right. Get that pastrami.
1: Right.
0: Yes.
1: And for Christ's sake, order a regular sized drink.
0: Oh my gosh. See, you already sound like
1: they're
0: an old
1: little
0: guy.
1: Bathroom sized Dixie cups of their drink.
0: Oh,
1: and there's no free refills on the senior drink, by the way.
0: Oh, ranting and raving over here.
1: I know.
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1: All right.
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7: 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And Trump

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6: Got a crash on the 610 connector eastbound at Dean Street. It's blocking the central lane and it's causing backups, which send you back to just after Niantic Avenue before you get to Westminster Street. Also, crawling back a bit onto Route 6 eastbound as well. Route 37 heading over towards 95. That's looking good. 95 northbound coming into Providence. You've got a fairly decent ride still. Moving about 55 miles an hour up past Thurber's Avenue to 195. Slow going over the Providence River Bridge, approaching the Washington, but it's dealable. You can work with it. 195 on the westbound side is good, getting over the bridge now. Just a minor tap of the brakes, if that, over by Broadway and the merge. Further up on 95 northbound, we've got a crash reported now at Robert Toner Boulevard. This is the reason for backups, which start at 295 if you're on 95 northbound, and then from there it's a crawl up to the 495 interchange. 295 fine in both directions, no problems on Route 4 headed down to South County. The South Coast is looking good. 195 eastbound and westbound between Westport and Wareham. 140 northbound stalling out in the construction zone just before Route 24. On Route 24, you've got some moderate volume up by Route 44 in Wareham, then plenty of running room. Next slowdown happens up at Harrison Boulevard on your way up to 93. 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
7: 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It's going to be a little muggy though. Warm and breezy. Stray shower is possible. High of 78, low 49 for tonight. Sunshine tomorrow, a little cooler with a high of 62. Right now we have 60 in Japachet, 61 in Seekonk, 60 in Providence. Providence here at Southern New England's Country.

0: The latest from Morgan Wallen, Ben by Now, here at Southern New England's Country. It's Courtney and Brendan in the morning. Thanks for hanging with us. Happy Wednesday. It is 6:59.
1: Today is National Take Your Parents to Lunch Day. Great excuse to spend some time with the rents and maybe even pick up the check for a change, unless you already do. Parents.com asked on Instagram, should adult kids pick up the restaurant bill from their parents? And their responses there were mixed, so we want to figure out what our listeners would do in this situation
0: right
1: as well. Take the parents to lunch. Who's paying? 401-224-1285 is our number. You can give us a call, send us a text if you'd like. Chief from Charlestown was on the text line this morning, and he says, being a single dad of three, there were years that going out to dinner was very rare, like birthdays, but now being able to take them to dinner and pay is a good feeling.
0: That's awesome. It's
1: I would imagine
0: circle.
1: That would apply to lunch as well.
0: Yes.
1: Take them out for lunch.
0: The circle of life, you
1: right
0: know? And that's an awesome thing because, yeah, that's you want to help out your kids, especially help out your adult kids. They've got kids. They're doing, they got lots going on.
1: Mm-hmm.
0: And so that's a nice thing that you can help them out. And then they reciprocate later
1: sure
0: on.
1: Well, you would hope so. 989 on the text line says, my parents wanted to take my daughter out for her birthday. Nine people. My boyfriend and I picked up the whole tab. The next time they invited us out, my mother started itemizing the bill to see who owed what. They're not poor. That was the last time we all went out together,
0: oh,
1: she says.
0: You know, and that's rough when that becomes the thing
1: yeah
0: that makes you not want to go out with people.
1: Mm-hmm.
0: Yeah,
1: yeah, you're generous to them
0: right
1: and it doesn't always reciprocate like that.
0: Exactly, yeah.
1: But 989 says, I will always pay for both my kids and stepkids. My invite, my bill.
0: Mm, okay. That's
1: a nice
0: very
1: way
0: good
1: to look
0: yeah
1: at it.
0: Exactly. I always assume that I'm going to pay, and especially, you know, if with my kids, mm-hmm, you know, with my stepkids and the grandkids and stuff. Like, I just want to do that, you know, and I think someday
1: right
0: it'll go around the other way. I just like to, you know, I just like to do that. But with my parents, it's always a thing because with now I want to pay for them, you know, and then mm-hmm they're like, no, we got it. You know, we went out the other day. My mother's like grabbing the pill. So we're always like trying to get the bill faster than the other person.
1: That's what I do when we go out with my in-laws, because it's usually my in-laws who
0: right
1: invite us out. Then when that bill comes, I just swoop it right up. Thank
0: right
1: you very
0: thank
1: much.
0: Thank you very much. Mm. And sometimes I can be very sneaky and I'm like, Courtney. She's like, and I'm like, ah, gotcha. But other times I'm not as quick on the draw, I guess,
1: right,
0: you know, so it depends. But yeah, it's one of those things. Or if you, like, if I have my whole crew with me and we meet up with a whole nother crew,
1: mm-hmm,
0: I'm going to pay for my crew. You know what I mean? I don't want everybody to have to pay for everybody,
1: your
0: you know?
1: Crew.
0: My whole crew.
1: Sounds
0: I roll
1: like
0: with
1: you're
0: my
1: planning
0: crew
1: a heist somewhere. My crew is showing up. We're going to meet up with
0: if
1: that
0: I got the
1: crew
0: kids, the grandkids. Like, if I got this crew, yeah, exactly, with that crew. We're
1: gonna... going down at 3:30 right after we finish our desserts.
0: Exactly.
1: Yeah,
0: mm,
1: that's lunch. A lunch heist.
0: That's how we roll with crews. So 401-224-1285, National Take Your Parents to Lunch Day. If you were to do that, who's paying? Should adult kids pick up the restaurant bill for the parents, or are the parents always the ones who are supposed to be paying? According to some people, they are.
1: Exactly.
0: We're going to go back to the phones. Good morning.
2: Good morning, my friends.
0: Oh, hey,
1: it's Getty.
0: Getty on the early side. So what are you, paying for everything, Mr. Moneybags?
2: Let me put it this way. My father-in-law has two very distinct features. He has deep pockets and alligator arms.
0: Oh my gosh. Oh my gosh.
1: You thought I was going to get myself in trouble.
0: I know.
2: His wallet hasn't opened since 1964, I don't think.
0: And when it does, the moths are flying out. Yeah,
1: yeah.
0: Oh my God, that's too funny. Oh my gosh. So you do end up paying for everything?
2: Yeah, and I don't mind. I mean, he gave me my lovely wife, I guess. So I guess I have to pay for something.
0: There you go. It's a good way of looking
1: depending
0: at it.
1: Depending on how you look at it, one of you might owe the other person a little more than what you originally bargained for.
0: Well, he's determined to get himself in trouble big time today.
2: It's all right. I don't mind. I'm always in trouble anyhow.
0: Yeah, right. You and Brendan.
1: Yep.
0: Yeah. You're both in the mix today. Oh, it's good to hear from you, Getty. You doing all right?
2: Hanging in there, you know. It's getting close to the holiday season, so I got to spend more money now.
0: He's like, ugh, maybe you got to get that side job, side hustle. You're going to be doing Uber or something.
2: No, I would never do anything like that. You kidding me?
0: There he comes. Here comes Getty. I just ordered just to see your cute face. Here comes Getty. Getty on demand.
2: I guess you haven't seen my face in a while, then.
1: Maybe you should compete with Uber. Call it, like, Getty Up and Go.
0: Oh, I like that.
2: Hey.
0: Woo!
2: Oh, that's not bad. Yeah, as long as I don't have to drive when I hire people, I'm fine with that.
1: Get a self-driving car. You could just sit there.
0: I love it. Oh, my God.
3: 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Now, Cat Country traffic.
1: Still have a crash blocking the center lane on the 610 connector eastbound right at Dean Street. It's causing backups on the 610, backed up to Route 6 over by Westminster Street. And on 6 eastbound, you have delays after Killingly Street. 295 fine in both directions right now. 95 northbound if you're coming into the city. You've got a good ride there as well. Still moving very close to the speed limit up past Thurber's Avenue to 195. 95 on the southbound side. Your delays start at Smithfield Avenue over by the Rinaldi Brothers billboard. 146 has brake lights just after Branch Avenue. Both sides of the Washington Bridge get some company there now, but you're still okay at the state line on 195 westbound. Eastbound on 195, that's a very easy ride all the way out to Wareham. 140 northbound stalls out in the construction zone getting onto 24. 24 northbound is good from Fall River right up to 140 with just some minor delays through that construction zone. Then you're back to speed limit for a while. Next delay happens up by Harrison Boulevard on 24 northbound. 495 is looking good in both directions. On 95 northbound in North Attleboro, we've got a crash over by Robert Toner Boulevard. Watch out for that. It's slow going from there up to 495. 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

0: Loving that tune. Taco Wetmore, who told you that? Cat Country 98.1. Ellis Fella, that's who told me.
1: That's right.
0: It is 7:12 on your Wednesday, and happy Wednesday, everyone. It is also National Take Your Parents to Lunch Day, so if you're planning on doing that, make sure you've got the cash.
1: So if my kids are listening, I'm free at 1. No, they're still in school.
0: They're in school.
1: So, yeah.
0: Maybe they'll, maybe over the weekend. You know, they'll take you out on Saturday.
1: Highly unlikely. That's improbable. It's a nice try to. It's fun to dream.
0: On Instagram, parents.com recently posted this question: should adult kids pick up the restaurant bill for their parents? And some of the responses were mixed, some insisting that parents should always pay, others suggesting it's time for employed adult kids to pay. Some people talking about the circle of life, you know? It's like you might help them out and then they help you out when they get older. And so, you know, all of these things, we're just considering it. But some people are pretty hard and fast on certain rules, too.
1: Yeah.
0: You know, I guess it depends on income, too. If your parents have a fixed income and they're retired and they don't have as much, you know, money, then it could be like, hey, come on, we're going to take you out and treat you and stuff like that.
1: Yeah.
0: So I think that's fun. I like to do stuff like that, you know?
1: Right. I'm thinking if my kids were to take me out for lunch, I would do the things that they do to me when I take them out for dinner or something.
0: Oh, really?
1: Well, yeah, because if they're going to pay, I want them to experience what I go through.
0: Oh.
1: When we first sit down and before I've even had a chance to open the menu, one of them asks, can we get an appetizer?
0: Oh, yeah.
1: And it's like, I can already see like the cost of the bill.
0: Going,
1: yeah, right. Exactly.
0: It's like it's going up and up and up.
1: And if I say no, and then my wife says, oh, I wanted an appetizer, then I have to give in.
0: You got to do the appetizer
1: thing,
0: baby.
1: And then they want dessert, and then they want the fancier drinks, and then they want a refill on the fancier drink. You know,
0: just throw the credit card up in the air. Fine!
1: That's when I remind myself you get 10 times points on restaurant visits.
0: I will get something back from this.
1: That's right.
0: Ka-ching. So we're going to go back to the phones. We've got Florida Mike on the phone. Good morning. How's this for you?
2: Well, you know my thoughts.
0: Oh, yes. You're going to pay for everybody all the time, huh, Florida Mike?
2: Yeah. No, I definitely...
1: Florida Mike just learned he could get a free drink at Wendy's.
0: Yeah. He's like, where do I get the free drink?
2: I'm starting to see some of them perks. My phone bill, a couple other things.
0: Yeah.
2: That's working out nicely.
0: Right. There's a lot of perks to be had out there. Now, you have an adult son. When he comes into town, do you take him out or does he take you out?
2: I usually take him out.
0: Okay.
2: But he has picked up the bill and, you know, I got this, you know.
0: Yeah.
2: He's like his dad. He's frugal. He's not cheap, but he's frugal. But he does. He feels like, I feel like I owe you a lot. I'm like, oh, you owe me no.
0: You owe me a lot, kid. One of the comments was, I love treating my parents. They literally funded my life, so it's the least I can do. And I say, yeah, I get that. Yeah. Yeah.
1: Exactly.
0: Totally get that.
1: Yeah.
0: Yeah. And Florida Mike, you know, gets that too.
1: He does.
0: Either way, you know, it's like he'll pay for his son. And, you know, sometimes that's the thing. You flip-flop it back and forth.
1: That's what Erin from Coventry does on the text line. She says, my sister and I are in our 30s with our own families. Honestly, our parents pay when they can, but most of the time we split now. And she feels like it's a good dynamic.
0: Yeah.
1: The way it all works out. She says, sometimes we pay for them. Sometimes they pay for us. We all do what we can.
0: Exactly.
1: And everybody gets along.
0: And that's a good thing. And sometimes splitting is just the best thing that you can do too.
1: Split right down the middle?
0: Yeah, or, well, that's a whole nother topic.
1: Yeah, it is.
0: Oh, but I always go out with the person with this and this, and yeah, this one gets the dessert, and I don't have the dessert.
1: That's my parents
0: that
1: with the wine, but that's a whole other story.
0: It's a whole other story when you split things.
1: Yeah.
0: But for some people, it really works out that they're just like, all right, let's just take care of our own stuff. You know? It's just when I remember working in waitress, you know, when I was a waitress, and sometimes you'd see people, and it's like, oh, here we go. Oh, they're looking at the bill, and you can tell this is high finances going on. They're like crunching the numbers.
1: They got the calculators.
0: Oh boy.
1: Slide rule.
0: Exactly. It's like, oh boy. Make sure you have a good tip in there.
1: well, yeah, because that probably affects your tips too, right? You might find that one person gives you like
0: their half of the tip. Yeah.
1: Then the other person might give you nothing, thinking the other person covered it.
0: Keep an eye on that stuff.
1: Wow.
0: Like, oh, here we go.
1: Really works out to your disadvantage.
0: Like, hey, should we put the tip on the bill already? And then you can just split it up from there. That's sometimes easier.
1: Okay. They have you do that for real?
0: You can. People can ask for that.
1: Oh,
0: yeah.
1: I had no idea.
0: 401-224-1285. Should adult kids pick up the restaurant bill for their parents? That's what we're talking about this morning.
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1: 295 northbound and southbound, we're doing all right. No problems on 95 southbound until you get down to Lonsdale Avenue. It's about a 30-mile-an-hour ride from there down to 146. On 146, it's brake lights after Branch Avenue. 610 inbound, much better now. Crash that we had over by Dean Street on 10 northbound has been cleared out of the way. Both sides of the Washington Bridge jamming up, backed up to the state line if you're on 195 westbound. And your ride on 95 northbound is not bad. Still moving about 40, 45 miles an hour right up to 195. Over on the South Coast, 195 is fine eastbound all the way out to Wareham. 140 northbound, you're stalling out at Stephen Street getting on to 24. And on 24 northbound, it's pockets after Harrison Boulevard on your way up to 93. 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
0: 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So we do have a mix of sun and clouds for today. It's going to be warm, a little muggy out there, breezy too, stray shower possible, high of 78. Low of 49 for tonight. Tomorrow, sunshine, a little cooler with a high of 62. Right now we have 65 in New Bedford, 61 in Coventry, 61 in Providence here at Southern New England's Country. Cat

0: Riley Green here at Southern New England's Country. It's Brendan and Courtney in the morning.
1: Oh, I get top billing. Finally, my day has come.
0: It's Brendan. I got to come up with a song for you because you did a nice little song for me.
1: Oh, that was good, huh?
0: And I'm going to have to post that. That's really funny.
1: Got the whole band together for that
0: one. Really
1: did. It was good.
0: We're going to have to do a song. It is 7:31 on your Wednesday, and we're talking about taking your parents to lunch today because it is National Take Your Parents to Lunch Day, and it's a great excuse to spend some time with the parents and maybe turn the tables on them and pay for them. You know, if your parents are always paying for you, why don't you pick up the tab and bring them to lunch.
1: Try and pay for my parents all the time.
0: Absolutely. And so there was a question post on parents.com. Should adult kids pick up the restaurant bill for their parents? And you say resounding yes.
1: Depending on where you go.
0: Okay.
1: I mean, there are limits. My parents have not tested the upper reaches of those limits yet. But I would imagine if they wanted to go to like a Capital Grill or a Capriccio or one of the fancier places, we'd have a little talking to or offer to split the bill maybe.
0: Okay. Okay, so you have a certain budget in mind?
1: With my own parents, yeah. With my in-laws, different story.
0: Okay.
1: Yeah, I'll always pick up the tab for my in-laws.
0: Oh, really?
1: Yeah.
0: Okay, and why is there a differentiation there?
1: They drink less wine.
0: Oh.
1: Yeah.
0: It's about the wine.
1: It is, yeah, because that just sends the bill skyrocketing.
0: Yes, the drinky drinks.
1: In the wrong hands, yeah.
0: The drinky drinks. So we're taking your examples, and we're also taking your phone calls, 401-224-1285. We just want to know if adult kids should pick up the restaurant bill for their parents. And there's a lot of back and forth, you know, with this. Sometimes people are saying they split things. Some people are saying, yeah, parents should always pick it up. And some parents are saying, no, the adult kids should pick it up. So we're having some fun with this morning. We've got Karen in Onset on the phone. Good morning.
2: I wish I still had my parents that I could take out to lunch.
0: Of course, Karen, right? So you look at the perspective like you would definitely love to be taking your mama out one more time. I know that.
2: Oh, yeah, I would.
0: So is that the situation? Like, did you used to pay when you'd go out or would she insist on that?
2: Sometimes she'd insist. She always took me out for my birthday, and I always tried to take her out for hers.
0: Right.
2: Then I'd take her out for Mother's Day, or I'd cook her something special on Mother's Day. And
0: yeah, so there was no fighting over the bills. You guys knew, you know, you kind of worked it out. You had a good system.
2: Yes.
0: Yes. And I know you've said you've taken care of other people, too, other younger relatives or taken other people out and stuff like that. You're a generous person.
2: Yeah, I am. I try to be. Yeah, and that's true with me and Scott. He helped me out, and now the tables are turned, like, but he was up at 3 o'clock this morning, and I just staying up with him because he doesn't feel good.
0: Oh, yeah. So you're trying to help him out with that. I know you help get the coffee going, right? Maybe get him a sweet treat sometimes?
2: Yep, I do.
0: Yeah.
2: I do whatever, you know, he wants. I just tell him, then he goes in and lays down and says, tell him if he needs anything to call me. He does.
0: Oh, good. Did you give him a bell? Or do you think he'll abuse the privileges?
2: No, what he does, we both have cell phones. What he does is he'll call me on his cell phone.
1: Oh, it's boy.
0: I need you in the bedroom, please.
1: Yeah.
0: And bring some chicken soup.
2: Yeah, that's my hubby.
0: Yeah, keep it that way. The bell gets too annoying.
3: 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It's Courtney and Brendan in the morning. 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
1: Volume picking up in and around Providence, especially on 95 southbound, where your backups now start back at George Street, headed down towards 146. That's a few miles there of traffic moving about 20, 25 miles an hour. 146 also seeing some brake lights now before Branch Avenue. 610 inbound improving by the minute after that earlier crash up by Dean Street. 295 northbound and southbound, no problems there. Very light volume on 95 northbound, moving about 40 miles an hour now up to Thurber's Avenue. After that, a little bit slower past 195 and heading into the city center. 195 on the westbound side, your backup start before you get to the state line. Also slow going over the Providence River Bridge on 195 eastbound. On 95 northbound, up in the Attleboro stretch, we have residual delays from an earlier crash. You're going about 40 miles an hour up by Toner Boulevard, up past the Mansfield rest area. We've got a new crash reported on 495 southbound over by Route 1 in the Rentham area. And then further down on 495 southbound, some road work happening over by Route 79 towards Lakeville and Middleboro. 195 eastbound, that's a good ride out to Wareham. 140 northbound has tie-ups after Stephen Street through the construction zone getting onto 24. And on 24 northbound, no delays until you get up to Harrison Boulevard. Traffic brought to you by Operation Stand Down Rhode Island. 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
1: And good morning, everyone. It is 7:42. Several trees along the road in North Kingstown were decorated with artificial webs for the Halloween season, prompting concerns online that the material could actually entangle birds and leave them injured. I had no idea about this with certain, certain substances and certain things like that for Halloween or decorations.
2: Exactly.
1: Dr. Blaine Heimel, a medical director and wildlife veterinarian with the Wildlife Clinic of Rhode Island, said synthetic spider webs can pose a serious risk to birds and also to bats. They can get stuck in it and injure themselves.
2: Which means to humans as well.
1: So the material, I guess, can wrap around a bird's toes or wings, potentially preventing that from flying. And in severe cases, there's actually entanglement that can lead to amputation. So I would never have known about this. But they said even if the birds aren't trapped and reported, then, just preventing potential injuries is very important. Now, the Post Road Business Alliance, which put up the decoration, said in a statement that the decorated trees are actually dead and they're getting removed in November.
2: Oh.
1: Yeah,
2: okay.
1: So just a bit of fun, they said, before removing them. And I guess they're going to be leaving November 8th. But they said we didn't realize that the Halloween decorations could pose a hazard to birds and other wildlife. So they definitely appreciate that this was brought to their attention. So it suggested that for those people who love those, the webbing.
2: Yeah.
1: And stuff, the fake spider webs. Just put them indoors if you want to protect the...
2: Indoors?
1: Yeah, just put them indoors if you want to protect the wildlife.
2: Not even on the shrubs outside?
1: That's what they're saying. It's not so great. Just be aware of that.
2: Can I put up my holiday lights?
1: Yes, you can.
2: I have so many questions. Newport Restaurant Group announcing Tuesday that it plans to open a new restaurant at Garden City Center, replacing the Applebee's that was destroyed by fire in 2024. Wow, it's been that long. The 5,000-square-foot restaurant will be at 24 Midway Road across from Cafeology. Its concept still in development, and the company did not announce a name or an opening date. We just know we get a new food option coming around. It will be the 19th in the employee-owned company's portfolio. It's second at Garden City Center. A B.O. Restaurante has been operating at the shopping center since 2016. And I'm sure it has a fancier name than Avio Restaurante. It's probably Avio Restaurante or something like that. But they say we're thrilled to have the opportunity to bring our brand of hospitality to this space. That's Mick Lamond of Newport Restaurant Group. He's the CEO. He says we look forward to adding to Garden City's vibrant dining scene.
1: Ooh.
2: As an employee-owned company, we'll be adding dozens of meaningful jobs in the community.
1: So, oh, awesome.
2: This is good. New place to get some eats.
1: Yeah, that'll be great. And also just want to mention this, the MBTA is launching a free pilot program for seniors this year. Anyone over 75 who no longer drives will be eligible for free MBTA fares, which is awesome. You only need a valid Massachusetts ID to take advantage of the program. You can go to MBTA.com for information, but I think that is great.
2: I saw a few drivers yesterday in the Costco parking lot that need that program.
1: My goodness.
2: Seriously.
1: Gracious.
2: You don't even know.
1: Oh, my God.
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5: Now, Cat Country traffic.
6: Got a crash on 195 westbound reported over at Broadway, and this is causing some delays now, which stretch back into Seekonk. We're already slowed down anyway. At the state line, trying to get over the Washington Bridge, this does not help. Additional volume now on 95 northbound, starting just after Jefferson Boulevard, all the way up to Thurber's Avenue. It's heavy and slow there, going about 30 miles an hour the entire way. On 95 southbound, coming into Providence, delays start at Route 114. It's a 20 to 25 mile an hour ride down to 146. 146 has backup starting at Mineral Spring Avenue. 610 inbound, that's heavy and slow. Again, it was looking good for a little bit. And now we're back to doing about 10, 15 miles an hour from Westminster Street up to Dean Street and a little bit beyond. Pockets on 295 southbound near the Plainfield Pike. 95 northbound up in the Attleboro stretch. Toner Boulevard up to 495. It's 40 miles an hour there. 24 northbound's looking good from Fall River up into Berkeley with some minor slowdown. After Padelford Street, heading up towards 44 in Rainham, then you've got plenty of running room. Next slowdown happens at Harrison Boulevard, 140 northbound, stalling out at Stephen Street on your way up to 24. 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
7: I feel a little like summer out there for today. High of 78 this afternoon. Stray shower possible, but otherwise mix of sun and clouds. Going to be warm, a little muggy, and breezy. So it sounds pretty good.
6: Breezy. I like it, though.
7: Low 49 for tonight. Tomorrow, cooler. Sunshine, high of 62. Right now, we have 60 in Barrowville, 63 in Carver, 62 in Providence here at Southern New England's Country. And we've got your passes to see URI take on Albany in football in Pawtucket, October 24th. GoRoadie.com for tickets and info. But we're going to play a little fact or fiction for those passes right now. 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

0: Two of these statements are true. One of them is a bunch of bunk. Win valuable prizes with Courtney and Brendan right now. We're playing Fact or Fiction.
1: Hi, good morning, Cat Country. Who's this?
2: This is Kristen.
1: And Kristen, where are you calling from?
2: From Lincoln.
1: All right, you feeling lucky today? You want to play a little fact or fiction?
2: Sure, let's do it.
1: All right, what Brent's going to do is give you three statements. Two are true, one not so much. Identify the false statement to win those passes to see URI take on Albany, okay?
2: All right, sounds good.
1: All right, here we go.
3: Let's do it. Statement number one. URI's football mascot used to be an actual live ram, and students would paint its horns before big games. Statement number two, you can tell a ram's age by counting how many times it says "baa" in a minute. Statement number three, URI was the first American college football team to play a game in Europe.
1: Ooh, all right.
2: I'm going to say B is false.
3: B. Well, you mean statement number two?
2: Yeah.
3: You can tell a ram's age by counting how many times it says "baa" in a minute. You are correct. That
1: you
3: is
1: correct.
3: False. That's
1: Woo!
3: A false statement. Good job.
1: That's awesome. Oh, my gosh. Are you a football fan?
2: Yes. My youngest brother used to play for Rhodey Rams like 4 years ago.
1: That's awesome. It's my alma mater. So always go Rams.
3: You'll be happy to know that they did, in fact, use a live ram at games beginning in 1929 up into the 60s.
1: Nice. Oh, my goodness.
2: It's such a cool fact.
1: You can razzle-dazzle everyone in the crowd with your cool facts now. Mm-hmm. Yes, URI taking on Albany. You're going to be there in Pawtucket at Centerville Bank Stadium. GoRhodey.com for everyone else. It's happening on October 24th. Congratulations. You did a great job with Fact or Fiction.
2: Thank you so much.
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3: 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Heavy and slow coming into Providence on 195 westbound. Delays start before the state line. On 95 northbound coming into the city, your delays start just after Jefferson Boulevard and Route 37. From there up to Thurber's Avenue, it's about a 20 to 30 mile an hour ride. 95 southbound, no better, with delays starting back at Route 114 in Pawtucket. All the way down to 146. On 146, Mineral Spring Avenue is where you'll see brake lights. The 610 inbound, also heavy and slow. Now jammed up at Route 6 eastbound after Killingly Street and on 10 northbound before Westminster Street. Pockets on 295 southbound in the area of Route 6 heading down towards the Plainfield Pike. No problems on Route 4. Newport and Jamestown bridges are fine. 195 eastbound and westbound incident free on the south coast. 140 stalling out at Stephen Street through the construction zone. 24 northbound, we've got some light volume from Bedelford Street in Berkeley up to 44 in Rainham. Then you've got plenty of running room. Next delay happens up after Harrison Boulevard, and then from there it's a slow roll all the way up to 93, moving about 15 miles an hour. 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Cat

0: Jordan Davis here at Southern New England's Country. It's Courtney and Brendan in the morning. Thanks for hanging out with us. We're coming up on 8:09 on your Wednesday, and I got to get me one of these. I got to get one for Mike. The Home Depot sweater. It's the hottest, ugly Christmas sweater. You might already be too late to get it. I guess the first drop was October 1st, but tomorrow they're dropping another batch.
1: Another drop.
0: That's what they're saying. So it's really pretty cool, you know? I think it's pretty amazing.
1: It's pretty hideous, but look at the stuff it comes with.
0: Yeah, it's $29.99, but it includes more than $150 worth of goodies, including a screwdriver, tape measure, pliers, headlamp, light clips, even a $50 gift card. So, yeah, they sell out pretty quickly. I don't know how I'm going to get there first thing in the morning. I mean, I'll be here tomorrow morning. How am I going to do this?
1: $30 and it comes with a $50 gift card? That immediately puts you ahead.
0: That's crazy, right?
1: Yeah.
0: So people are going to want that right away.
1: And you get all the stuff. And an ugly sweater.
0: I might have to go tell Mike to go get his own, because I want to get it for him, but he could get there early tomorrow.
1: Well, seeing as if you just told half the world about it.
0: I know, exactly.
1: There will probably not be one there waiting for him.
0: Oh, boy. This is pretty amazing, though.
1: Right?
0: I was like, oh, my gosh,
1: $29.99. 2026 Holiday Decor Collection at Home Depot. And, yeah, there's a sweater there.
0: Yeah.
1: And, yeah, it's hideous.
0: It is.
1: It's got pockets right in the front, though, which is so handy
0: for
1: your tools and stuff.
0: Yeah, Mike always wears those kind of sweatshirt hoodies with the
1: like
0: pockets.
1: Like a kangaroo pouch.
0: Mm-hmm. I love that.
1: That's pretty good.
0: So some people might call it tacky, but what is that decoration or clothing that you're excited to trot out for the upcoming holiday season? Maybe it is that Home Depot sweater that you're just like, I can't wait to get my hands on it so I can wear it to all the parties.
1: That is pretty good.
0: Yeah, that's pretty cool. But for you, I know you like your inflatables, but is there anything else that's kind of
1: Clothing-wise?
0: Yeah, clothing, or it could be a decoration or something that you get so excited to bring out for the holidays.
1: Well, I've got my Simpsons holiday hoodie, which has Mo Sislak, the bartender.
0: I love
1: Moe's
0: it.
1: Moe's Tavern.
0: Yeah.
1: On the front, holding a tray of cookies, and it says, oh, what fun it is.
0: Oh.
1: Right on the front.
0: That's really cool.
1: And when you see Moe, you can just picture it in his voice.
0: Yeah,
1: you
0: know. Yeah. Mm-hmm. See, I have to admit, for all the things that I love, and I do love all silly things, and I love to dress up and all that kind of stuff, and if you tell me, oh, it's an 80s party, I got you in 2 seconds, anything else, and I have a Halloween party coming up that I'm excited for. Like, I love to dress up, but holiday sweaters were not something I ever got into. I never bought one. I never thought to get one. Now I'm like, why didn't I? Because some of them come with lights and sounds and all sorts of cool stuff.
1: I think you're just waiting for the right one.
0: Maybe that's what it is.
1: Yeah, like the Lainey edition holiday sweater might be more to your liking, or maybe if there's a Dolly one.
0: Yes, maybe I'm going to check that out if they do like a Dolly sweater.
1: I'm sure somebody's going to.
0: Yeah, I would think so. Or I would think maybe there's one out there. I'll have to do a little deep dive.
1: Right up your alley. True story, though. I bought my wife a sweater once, saw it at Macy's. It had a penguin on it, wearing a scarf. And I thought, oh, that's the cutest thing, because she loves penguins, right? So I was excited to give it to her. And I came home. I'm like, hey, when she got home from work, I'm like, I got you something. It's in the bag. She takes it out of the bag. And what does she say? Oh, this is the perfect ugly holiday sweater.
0: Oh, my gosh.
1: It wasn't supposed to
0: be an ugly holiday sweater.
1: No, I thought it was cute. I was looking forward to seeing her in it. She never wears it.
0: Only
1: on ugly sweater day.
0: Only on ugly sweater day. Oh.
1: It's not ugly at all.
0: I
1: thought she would look adorable in it.
0: You're waiting for the penguin, her little penguin fashion.
1: She loves penguins.
0: Yeah.
1: That's why I bought it.
0: Oh,
1: my God, it's the cutest thing.
0: I give you lots of props on that. That was
1: very cute.
0: You really did.
1: I really tried hard.
0: You just had a different idea of when to wear it. You think it's everyday wear. She thinks it's holiday wear.
1: I truly thought it was at least every day during the holiday season. Well, not even every day, but once a week maybe.
0: Yeah.
1: It's a nice seasonal sweater.
0: Maybe she'll trot that out.
1: Nothing ugly about it.
0: Very cute.
1: This is why I don't buy her sweaters
0: exactly.
1: anymore.
0: different ways
1: to look
0: at it.
1: Yeah. She likes books.
0: Exactly. So 401-224-1285. Give us a call. Let us know if there's something, it may be tacky, but that decoration or maybe that article of clothing that you're really excited to trot out for the upcoming holiday season. Some people just get so happy. They're like, oh my gosh, it's coming. I can't wait till I wear my whatever it is. Some kind of crazy outfit. You know,
1: right.
0: I love that. But yeah, I'm looking forward to this Home Depot sweater. I hope there's still some when I get out of work tomorrow. $29.99, and it's got like a ton of stuff with it too, which is awesome. So I was thinking, oh, that would be perfect to get for Mike, but I might have to tell him, like, listen, you got to get in line and get one early tomorrow. The drop's tomorrow, babe.
1: Yeah, I mean, you probably need to camp out tonight.
0: Right? I know.
1: Yeah.
0: Oh my gosh. So 401-224-1285. What is that decoration or clothing that you're excited to wear for the upcoming holiday season? Cat Country Mornings.
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1: Getting word of a crash on 195 westbound just before the state line. Already in the backup there in Seekonk. As you make your way towards the Washington Bridge, it's heavy and slow in that area. Now you're going to need even more time. 95 northbound coming into Providence, slow after Jefferson Boulevard up to Thurber's Avenue. After that, it's even heavier trying to get onto 195 eastbound. Very sluggish over the Washington Bridge and over the Providence River Bridge as well on 195 eastbound. 95 southbound, you're jammed up starting at Route 114 all the way down to 146. It's a slow roll on 146 southbound after Mineral Spring Avenue. 6 eastbound has brake lights after Killingley Street and its pockets on 295 southbound from Route 6 headed down towards the Plainfield Pike. 95 northbound leaving Providence, that's A-OK. Speed limit all the way through the Attleboro stretch up to 495 and beyond. 495 is good in both directions. 24 getting better by the minute on the northbound side over by Route 140. You still have delays after Harrison Boulevard on your way up towards 93. And on 140 northbound, you'll tap the brakes at Stevens Street getting through that construction zone onto Route 24. 195 eastbound, that's a good ride all the way out to Wareham. 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
0: 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It's going to be beautiful out there. A little stray shower possible, but muggy as well. Breezy and warm with a high of 78, low 49 for tonight. Sunshine tomorrow, cooler with a high of 62. Right now we have 65 in Newport, 61 in Foxborough, 63 in Providence, here at Southern New England's Country. Cat

0: Zach John King here at Southern New England's Country. It's Courtney and Brandon in the morning, 8:27 on your Wednesday. And some might call it tacky, but you're saying, you know what? It's really cool, that decoration or maybe that article of clothing you can't wait to trot out for the upcoming holiday season. And maybe it's going to be a Home Depot sweater.
1: Oh, boy.
0: They got an ugly Christmas sweater that's going to be dropped again. They did this, the first wave was October 1st, but the second wave starts tomorrow.
1: Some people got very lucky with that October 1st drop.
0: That's amazing because they have so many cool things in it that this isn't just a typical thing that you're going to buy. That this is a thing that like people are probably going to stand in line for. Like they're going to be waiting.
1: Then they'll wear it during their home improvement projects.
0: Right.
1: Until they realize that they're breaking a sweat in the thing.
0: Yeah.
1: You got to take the sweater off.
0: You can't have the sweater on when you're trying to work real hard. You're going to get too hot, overheated.
1: Mm-hmm.
0: But a lot of cool stuff in there. It's going to be over $150 worth of goodies, including a $50 gift card. There's also pliers, a tape measure, a headlamp, light clips, mechanical pencil. A lot of stuff, screwdriver. So I was like dying to get this for Mike, but I don't have time to wait in the line tomorrow.
1: The best thing about it is that it costs you $30, but it comes with a $50 gift card. You're already ahead by $20.
0: Exactly. Which is why I think there's probably going to be like a lot of, you know, frenzy around this.
1: Right.
0: Although maybe not. Maybe it's one of those things you walk in and they're right there.
1: No, I think it's the kind of thing where if they didn't have the gift card included with it, they might be sitting there on the shelves.
0: Exactly. Exactly. I know, but they got to go throw that in there. Now it's going to be a competition to get
1: one of those. They have upped the ante.
0: Now we're going to see them on eBay.
1: I'm sure they are already there. I didn't even think to look there.
0: Yeah.
1: It's smart or Facebook Marketplace.
0: Yep.
1: 401-224-1285 is our number. Give us a call. Send us a text. Tell us about that ugly garment that you're not sure when's the right time to break it out for the holidays, but you just can't wait to wear it. Donna from Warwick on the text line this morning says, I have a pair of chicken leg knee-high socks that I love to wear every year on Thanksgiving Day, and I dance around with my little chicken legs.
0: I love that. Chicken legs. That's adorable.
1: Bus driver Sarah sent us a picture of her favorite Christmas sweater. It says Griswold Family Christmas at the top. It's got the Griswold station wagon.
0: Oh, that's perfect.
1: Yeah, there's all sorts of stuff on there. There's the Griswold's house, some jelly from the Jelly of the Month Club. Yeah.
0: Oh, cool.
1: Yeah.
0: Mm-hmm. Oh, nice.
1: It's got it all.
0: That's awesome.
1: Not as ugly as the Home Depot sweater.
0: Well, I'm still surprised that I didn't go for like an ugly sweater yet, because that seems to be my style, that I would like to like have outlandish, silly things, because I love to dress up and I love lights and all the things. And I don't understand why I never did. Never got into it.
1: I mean,
0: see
1: them. They make sweaters with lights now.
0: Yeah, exactly. I see them and sometimes I see other people in them and I'm like, oh my gosh, I love that. But I just never bought one yet.
1: You love it on them.
0: Yeah.
1: Is how you think.
0: Maybe this year I'll actually break down and do it. We'll see.
1: And maybe I'll start a GoFundMe to buy you one.
0: I know. Buy me that Home Depot one.
1: Yeah, exactly.
0: Some of my husband. I don't know what the price is going to be by the time everybody's done with it. Yeah,
1: it's up there.
0: 401-224-1285. We're going to go to the phones. We're asking you today, what is that thing? It may be tacky, that decoration or that article of clothing you're really excited to trot out for the upcoming holiday season. What's yours? Good morning, Cat Country.
2: Well, my wife just found this new thing. It's called a porch goose.
1: Oh, yeah, the porch goose.
0: Yeah. What is that? I'm not familiar.
2: It's a porch goose. They dress them up for each season.
0: Oh, so you leave it out there.
2: They put a new outfit on it.
0: Oh.
1: Yeah, it sits out on your front steps.
2: And I told her what she needs to do is she needs to get two of them, because she's Portuguese and she can have two Portuguese.
0: Portuguese! Oh, that's cute.
1: Took me a second. Good one.
0: I like it. I like it. Oh, that's adorable. So that's cute. It's kind of like a holiday tree where it might be Halloween and then you dress it up for Christmas.
1: Oh,
0: and then
1: this is a year-round thing.
0: Okay, this is a year-round thing like that.
2: Yeah.
0: Oh, interesting. Okay.
2: Oh, yeah. Each season.
0: So thank you for enlightening me. And now I'm probably going to see them everywhere now that I know what I'm looking for.
1: Now that you don't have one, I know what to get you.
0: I might have to go get one. Yeah.
2: Talk to Mike. He'll go get you one.
0: That would be awesome. Who is this?
2: This is Chuck from Propane Plus.
0: Oh, we love Chuck from Propane Plus.
1: Of course we do.
0: He's awesome. And now I got to go get a goose. Or maybe a couple.
1: A Portuguese.
3: 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Let's hear what you have to say. Talk to Courtney and Brendan now. Call 401-224-1285. 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
1: Still a slow roll into Providence on 195 westbound. Delays even before the state line crash that we had over there has been cleared up. Traffic brought to you by Operation Stand Down, Rhode Island 95 southbound. Coming into Providence, delays starting back at Route 114. 146 is all jammed up starting at Mineral Spring Avenue. 610 inbound, slower on Route 6 eastbound after Killingley Street. Once you're on Route 10 up after Westminster Street, it's about a 40-mile-an-hour ride up to Dean Street. 95 northbound coming in from Warwick and Cranston. You've got delays starting just before you get up to Route 10 and then from there up to Thurber's Avenue and getting onto 195. You may need an extra few minutes there. 195 eastbound is good along the south coast. Incident free on 140 northbound getting onto 24. 24 is a good ride up to Harrison Boulevard and slow after that all the way up to 93. 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Cat-

0: They're funny. They know what's going on.
1: And there's Southern New England.
0: It's Courtney and Brendan on CAD Country 98.1.
2: He's a ranch hand in a pinch, man. Hotter than the red on the cattle brand. Cause she's a gold digger with a quick trigger. A cast iron skillet swinging lid flip.

0: on my horseback.
1: Cody Johnson, horseback here at Southern New England's Country. It's Courtney and Brendan in the morning, 8:38 on your Wednesday. And we're talking about, it may be tacky, but that decoration or maybe that article of clothing that you're real excited to trot out for the upcoming holiday season. I just did a little search on some of the Christmas sweaters out there.
2: Yep.
1: They really do run the gamut on that. Wow.
2: Yeah, things have really expanded.
1: Mm-hmm.
2: Some unofficially.
1: Yes.
2: Like I mentioned before, maybe if there was like a Lainey Wilson holiday sweater.
1: Right, or Dolly.
2: That might be for you. And, of course, I Googled those things because that's what I do.
1: Yeah.
2: And the ones that I found, they're like AI-generated, definitely not official. Like, the Lainey one doesn't even look like Lainey.
1: Oh, okay.
2: Yeah.
1: Yeah. So
2: very
1: we'll have
2: strange.
1: To wait for her official Christmas sweater to come out.
2: Yeah, definitely. You'd want to buy it through her shop.
1: Yeah. I think about this. I think about some of the stuff that I like. It's not tacky, but sometimes I buy things and I go, oh, this is going to be great for the holidays. You know, like a sequins kind of number, you know, some kind of shiny thing. And I'll wear them every once in a while, but sometimes they just sit in my closet. There's another thing that I bought. I went out and I bought the pants, which I really love. I wear them all the time. They're a little bit fancier. And, you know, they're just the cute pants.
2: Fancy pants.
1: Fancy pants, exactly. When I want to be a fancy pants, I break those out.
2: Those are the ones.
1: But, and then my shiny little boots I wear with those. So that's cute for the holidays. But I bought this silver shimmery bodysuit to go with it.
2: Dear God, why?
1: It's just... Because I was in the dressing room thinking, wow, this is really cute.
2: Oh my
1: schnazzy goodness. For the holidays. But I don't know. Every time I put it on, I'm like, I don't know.
2: It sounds like a bit much. So it probably looks like even more of a bit much.
1: So it is kind of a bit much. And sometimes I put it on just going, all right, you have to wear it. You bought it. Like, just wear it. And then I'm like, and I just always take it off. Now, I'm still going to hold on to it because once in a while, you might find the right thing. Or I could use it for Halloween. You know, type of costume.
2: Sure.
1: And so, but it is a bit much. I was like, this is saying a lot. It's
2: so it's shiny and silver?
1: Yes, silver. Very silver or shiny. It's
2: wow.
1: It's like a New Year's Eve type situation.
2: Okay.
1: And that's originally what I thought to buy it for. But it's kind of a plungy thing, like the neckline, and it's just got a lot going on. So
2: it
1: I'm
2: clearly
1: like
2: does.
1: I don't know. I'll be really throwing myself out there for that. And I don't shy away from certain, you know, I'll be like, whatever, I'll wear it.
2: Yeah.
1: But this one I just still haven't worn it. So I don't know. We'll see one of these days. It might be a bit much.
2: Not only would you be the life of the party in that, you'd be the thing that everyone remembers
1: yes.
2: from the party for years
1: girl?
2: To come.
1: She had her little party pants on. She was doing well with that, but what was going on with that silver thing? Yeah. It's a lot.
2: You could wear it for Halloween and say your leftovers.
1: Right.
2: Or something. You know, all foiled
1: silver foil.
2: Up. Yeah.
1: I'd like that. That could be. That could
2: right?
1: be something
2: just wrinkle
1: that,
2: it up a bit.
1: Exactly. And I was also looking at this Home Depot sweater. I'm really interested in this, but I really have a feeling like they're going to sell out in 2 seconds.
2: Yeah, I don't think you'll be able to find this.
1: Yeah, this is pretty amazing. It's dropping tomorrow. There's a second batch that, you know, if you're looking forward to this, it's a limited edition sweater. It sells for only $29.99, but it includes more than $150 worth of goodies. So I think that's where it's going to be. People are going to be looking. It comes with a gift card for $50. So right there, you're already making money.
2: Unless there's a typo in our story. It's like $129.99.
1: Exactly. Headlamp, light clips, tape measure, screwdriver, all sorts of stuff.
2: It's got it all.
1: It's got everything. So this is pretty amazing. They're going to drop another shipment tomorrow. So we'll see. People might be lined up for that. I don't know.
2: I would think they would be.
1: I would think so. Yeah exactly. Mm-hmm. I would like one of those, though. I'd love to give that to Mike. Just as that would be so fun.
2: You don't want it for yourself, to cover yourself up when people are like, can you turn down your bodysuit?
1: What's going
2: it's
1: on with that situation?
2: Here.
1: Could you put a sweater on it or something? Yeah, that's true. I could use it for that.
2: Yeah, as a cover-up.
1: If I take it off, I get hot. No, put it back on!
2: Yikes. What kind of party is this you're going to wearing this silvery?
1: I do love it when Mike says that to me. When I got like my rain boots on, maybe some, I don't know, those. Remember those, we used to call them gauchos, but like they were like the short pants
2: gauchos,
1: that are wide on
2: like,
1: the bottom.
2: Like capris, but with a wider
1: Yeah,
2: leg.
1: They were real wide.
2: Okay.
1: We used to call them gauchos. But yeah, like I'll be walking around with some crazy pants, my rain boots with all the designs on them and some kind of, and my hair all over the place. What party are you going to?
2: Yeah, you're really something.
1: Now I'm going to throw the silver shirt on just for good measure.
2: Oh my goodness. Every color. and silver.
1: Oh, man. So you can chime in if there's something that you love, that decoration or clothing that you're excited to trot out for the upcoming holiday season. We had some texts coming in on this, too.
2: If we were crayons, by the way, you'd be like the 64 box that has every...
1: With burnt sienna or whatever.
2: I'd be like the pack of eight, maybe 16. 401-224-1285 is our number. Bus driver Sarah shared a picture of her favorite Christmas sweater. It's Donna from Warwick who wears the chicken leg knee-high socks.
1: I love that. That's cool.
2: At Thanksgiving. And 365 just texted and said, hey, did you say Home Depot sweater? And I'm waiting for like the rest of the text. Maybe there's something more. Like maybe
1: we did say Home Depot sweater.
2: We did. Maybe
1: supposedly.
2: Maybe they've got one. I don't know.
1: $29.99. Oh, maybe we'll get a text of the picture.
2: I'll be watching the text line to see what happens.
1: Somebody
2: next.
1: Must have gotten that first drop on October 1st.
2: I would think so.
1: Yeah, exactly. So give us a call. Send us a text. You might call it tacky, but what is that decoration or clothing that you're so excited to trot out for the holiday season? 401-224-1285.
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3: Now, Cat Country traffic.
4: Still jammed up on 195 westbound, approaching the state line. 95 northbound, that's no better now. It's sluggish just before Route 10, up past Thurber's Avenue and 195. On 95 northbound, leaving Providence, that's an okay ride up through the Attleboro stretch. No problems there. We've got some bridge maintenance operations and road construction happening this morning on 295 northbound. And delays on 295 northbound after Route 1 headed up towards 95. 95 southbound, your delays start at George Street coming down towards 146. On 146, things are improving now. Moving at the speed limit past Mineral Spring Avenue, about 40 miles an hour at Branch Avenue. 610 inbound is looking good. Still minor slowdowns on 295 southbound from Route 6 towards the Plainfield Pike. 24 northbound, speed limit now up to Harrison Boulevard and a little bit after that. 140 northbound, still sluggish through the construction zone after Stephen Street. Getting onto Route 24 and 195 eastbound is doing just fine. 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
5: We've got some warm weather coming in today. Going to be a little muggy out there, too. Breezy, mix of sun and clouds. Stray shower possible, high of 78. Low 49 for tonight. And tomorrow, pretty pleasant but cooler, high of 62 with sunshine. Right now, we have 63 in Attleboro, 65 in Johnston, 65 in Providence here at Southern New England's Country as we start up your commercial-free workday kickoff.

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0: Country 98.1, Courtney and Brendan in the morning, 9:04 on your Wednesday. I know people love pickles and pickle juice, and they put it in drinks, and there's a whole thing.
1: And pickleball.
0: People go, and they love pickleball, too. Then I saw over the springtime there was a pickle puffer where they actually had the pickles and the juice like in like a puffer jacket. Oh, my gosh.
1: You have way too much time to research things.
0: It's just so silly. And now designer bags, move over designer bags, because now they've got the gherkin bag. KFC Netherlands is doing this. I was trying to see what KFC here in the U.S. is doing. They did a whole pickle campaign.
1: They're making chicken like they should be doing.
0: They did a whole pickle campaign last year. And then this year, like in the springtime, they did the pickle puffer and stuff like that. So, but in other places, I guess they're doing this. It's a handbag filled with actual pickles and pickle juice. Oh, my gosh. The Pickle Obsessed campaign. That's what it is. It's part of that. They're also going to roll out those pickle-loaded fries and fried pickles and pickled Pepsi. Oh, are you a pickle fan?
1: I'm not. Yeah. This is actually steering me away from the KFC.
0: Yeah, because you don't want to get bombarded with pickles.
1: There are other reasons why I might steer away from a KFC anyway. It depends what's next door. You know, if there are better food options around. But in general, like knowing that they're having this whole pickle party, not for me.
0: It's a pickle party. Oh, I kind of like that.
1: And again, not for me.
0: But see, you're good with that. I don't know. Pickle party. That sounds kind of fun.
1: I am all set. I don't need a pickle burger or loaded fries or fried pickles.
0: None of that.
1: And definitely not pickle Pepsi.
0: Oh,
1: I don't even like when I go to a regular restaurant and my fries touch the pickle juice.
0: Oh.
1: And like they get soggy and get that pickly taste.
0: Are you one of those people who likes everything separate?
1: No pork creamery. I'm looking at you. It happens every time.
0: Oh my gosh. You're like, I don't want any juice with my fries.
1: Definitely
0: thank you.
1: Not.
0: Oh my God. Do you make the face and be like, oh, excuse me?
1: No, I make the face like, yeah, pickle in my fries.
0: He gets the napkins out, blotting things up on
1: no
0: your plate.
1: No blotting allowed.
0: Oh my goodness. Pickle party, baby. I like that.

0: rain anytime soon. Cat Country 98.1. It's Courtney and Brandon in the morning, 9:13 on your Wednesday. And I don't know if you did any shopping yet for your candy, your Halloween candy.
1: I almost did yesterday. Almost.
0: Almost, but you didn't.
1: Then I remembered we really don't get that many trick-or-treaters.
0: Okay. So you're going to wait until you get closer?
1: I'll wait, yeah.
0: Mm-hmm. Uh-huh.
1: Until I see the selection that I really, really like.
0: Right. Plus, you can have candy all around your house. So if you got really desperate, you
1: could
0: just
1: quite a bit.
0: Just use that.
1: But I want to make sure if there's extras after Halloween that it's stuff I like.
0: Exactly. Well, you know, Snickers, Reese's, Skittles, those might be top tier.
1: Pretty solid choices.
0: Yeah, good solid choices. But once you're done with that, sometimes there's that mysterious leftover stuff on the bottom of the bag. You know, when kids come home and they dump it out and they're kind of going through the Reese's, they're usually like number one, you know, they go through those. But they're calling some of the old school candies boomer candy. I never heard of this. They're always thinking of some name for something.
1: How you know you're the boomer.
0: Exactly. I never heard of such a thing.
1: Really? They're calling it what?
0: But yeah, so they put together a list of quote unquote boomer candy, and I don't know if I agree with all of this, but Werther's is at the top, and I love a Werther's original. They are delicious. But I wouldn't think of that in a Halloween. I don't think people are giving that out for Halloween. Werther's? You think so?
1: Well, only the people who've run out of other candies to give. And then what else can I hand these kids?
0: Oh, gosh. I remember I bought a thing of Werther's. Let me grab that. Sugar-free.
1: Let me go find my purse. That and a certs.
0: How about Milk Duds? I like to see those in there.
1: Milk Duds,
0: those
1: really?
0: Those are good. No?
1: No.
0: Okay.
1: No, I'm not having it.
0: Lappy Taffy?
1: Nope. Also a no for me.
0: Okay, butterscotch. That's pretty much, I know. That's
1: I do love a butterscotch, but that's like a Werther's. They're pretty interchangeable.
0: And you wouldn't really have that, I don't think.
1: No, definitely not.
0: In Halloween baskets. But they're saying that could be the things that are fillers. This year, everything's expensive. So I say, you get what you get and you don't get upset.
1: So you're handing out dum-dums is what you're saying. Because they're cheap.
0: Oh, my gosh. Mike's not got Smarties. Oh.
1: They are there.
0: My husband loves those. And it's funny because I was watching my grandson. He grabbed a big thing of Smarties, dumped them all out just like Mike does, starts looking at all the colors to separate them out just like Mike does. Isn't that?
1: Husband separates his Smarties?
0: We've talked about this. He separates all the colors. White ones over here,
1: top
0: the pink.
1: It's not top of mind stuff that I retain, you know.
0: You're not recalling
1: his Smartie eating habits are not like first thing
0: I
1: think of.
0: We've talked about this.
1: I'm sure we
0: No,
1: have.
0: But yes, and he separates them all out and then he eats them and he says they're all different flavors. And I'm like, no, they're not. It's all the same, just coloring.
1: Are they equally proportioned? Like he would know. Like,
0: yeah, he would know.
1: If you take a whole roll of Smarties and separate them by color, maybe
0: I'll
1: there's more blues than purples or reds than whatever.
0: I'm going to tell him he's eating boomer candy. Oh, roll out the barrel. The root beer barrels. I love those.
1: Root beer barrels.
0: Those are delicious.
1: Yeah.
0: I would love to see that in my Halloween.
1: Roll out the barrel refers to the beer barrel polka song.
0: I know.
1: Which is not about root beer barrels, but it's about actual beer.
0: Oh, my God.
1: Who sounded like the boomer now?
0: I know exactly. You're putting me to sleep.
1: Hey!
0: Thank you for that lesson, sir.
1: I'm going to go sort out my Smarties now.

0: Cat Country 98.1, Courtney and Brendan in the morning, 9:23 on your Wednesday. It is National Take Your Parents to Lunch Day. How do you like that?
1: I'm okay with that.
0: You're right with
1: that? I guess. It depends where they want to go.
0: All right. You can check the budget first before you go out.
1: They're awake and listening now, so my answers may change from what we talked about earlier this morning.
0: We don't have anything recorded.
1: No. So. Names have been changed to protect the guilty.
0: Exactly. Oh, my gosh. Parents.com asked on Instagram, should adult kids pick up the restaurant bill for their parents? And some responses were mixed, with some insisting that parents should always pay. Oh, my gosh. They should always pay?
1: That's a pretty big demand.
0: Yeah. And others suggesting it's time for employed adult kids to pay. And, you know, I guess it depends on people's financial situation as well. I don't think it should be blanketed, you know, always. It should be this person paying or always that person.
1: Correct.
0: You know, people should jump in, but it's hard. Some families are very much like, okay, nope, I'm going to pick up the bill, you know? Me and my mom, it'll be like, all right, I want to pick this up, or, you know, I have to be sneaky if I want to pick it up when I'm with my parents.
1: Oh, yeah.
0: You know, because they'll be, oh, no, I'll get that, you know? And then I do that with my stepkids. It's like, oh, no, I'm going to get that, you know? So I see in the family how we kind of do this.
1: Mm-hmm.
0: But it is nice when, you know, if somebody treats you and stuff like that, adult kids. But I also like to treat them. So,
1: right.
0: You know,
1: if I'm out somewhere with my parents, I usually try to pick up the check.
0: Mm-hmm.
1: Yeah, it didn't work last Friday night, though, when we went out for dinner.
0: Yep.
1: And the check arrived, and it was already split up in two. My parents beat me to the restaurant by like 2 minutes.
0: Oh, they did, yeah.
1: And in that time, they got to know the waitress.
0: Yes.
1: They ordered their drinks. Apparently, they told her, we want the checks to be separate. Don't let him pay.
0: Mm, okay.
1: Well, I mean, let him pay for his own, because that's what they did.
0: Yeah, exactly.
1: They didn't treat me, which is weird, because I think the time before, I treated them.
0: Oh, look at that.
1: It's fine.
0: It all works.
1: I'm not keeping score.
0: She made you a delicious turkey dinner the other night, too.
1: Yeah, all of you. Well, we talked about that. It was probably frozen from the year before.
0: She still made it, and it was delicious.
1: She put all that effort in.
0: Oh, my goodness.
1: That's right. Last night, I had frozen lasagna, which was equally as good.
0: Oh, what, Elm?
1: Yeah. It's like in it from a box. You know?
0: Yeah. Where I go to get Stouffer's?
1: Yeah.
0: Or Stouffer's?
1: Almost.
0: So that's what we're asking you today. We had people chiming in on our text line. A lot of calls this morning, too, about how this should be. Should it be a hard and fast rule? Do you kind of fight back and forth about who's going to pay for the bill? That kind of stuff.
1: Right. Doreen from Warwick on the text line. I think she's from Warwick. She says, when I went out with my parents, my father always insisted on paying the bill. When I went out with my mom, I paid the bill. Now when I go out with my son, he pays the bill and I leave the tip. Sometimes he does both or I do both. It just depends.
0: That's funny. Okay, I like that. Now her son's trying to help her out.
1: Paying it forward.
0: And we're talking about different times in your life, too. You know, when you're making money and you're doing your thing and you're paying for stuff. But then sometimes when you get older, you're on a fixed income. You can't work more and stuff. And so things get tight. So other people might be helping you out. It's a circle of life.
1: As far as I see it, we're all on fixed incomes. You know.
0: Well, fixed as in, like, you can't work more
1: to make,
0: you know what I mean?
1: If
0: you wanted to, you could book more things
1: or
0: up your income. But sometimes people get to a place where they either can't work or they can only work X amount and it's fixed. Like,
1: right.
0: They can't make more than that. So,
1: like radio.
0: With you, the sky's the limit, baby.
1: Oh, right.
0: So that's what we're asking today. But remember this, National Take Your Parents to Lunch Day. So go find your parents and go take them to lunch.
1: That's right, noontime. Let's go.
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4: 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Hey, it's your boozy. Everybody at the bar
5: 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Hey, it's Ella Langley. I just wanna be her. I just wanna be her
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0: Morgan Wallen, been by now here at Southern New England's Country. It's Courtney and Brendan in the morning, 9:42 on your Wednesday. Looks like it's going to be a lovely day.
1: It does. It looks gorgeous.
0: Yeah, a little muggy, but they're saying it's going to be a mix of sun and clouds, high of 78. Ooh.
1: And muggy?
0: Yeah, a little muggy, they said.
1: No,
0: muggy's all right. A little breezy out there. It's not going to be that hot. But yeah, it's going to be cool down tomorrow to 62, but this is nice.
1: It's not bad, yeah.
0: Let's see what we're up to today. Right. I don't know if you can sneak in some outdoor time at all.
1: Well, I've got some errands to run, so I'll be driving around.
0: All right.
1: I guess that counts.
0: You got the top down?
1: Not in the minivan.
0: Oh. I didn't know where you were driving.
1: Might have the windows down.
0: You said this is a great time for your convertible to drive around.
1: I feel is like the best time.
0: Because
1: the sun is not blazing hot on you as you're driving down the road.
0: Yeah.
1: It's actually comfortable to get that nice breeze.
0: Oh, nice.
1: Yeah.
0: So maybe you switch it out later on when you get home.
1: I might have to.
0: Yeah. Just so you can cruise around looking cool. Hey.
1: Is that what I look like?
0: Yeah, you look cool.
1: Oh,
0: well, you always look cool, sir. Excuse me.
1: Lies.
0: I'm just saying, when
1: Lies.
0: You're in that, you're even particularly more cool. I want to drive it someday. Like, hey, I want to see how that feels. I feel like it's like it would feel very strange.
1: You want to drive it someday?
0: Yeah.
1: Someday better come soon. The car's 20 years old. I mean, we're
0: can
1: on borrowed
0: on
1: time
0: life?
1: With it.
0: Do your kids ask about that? Do they like
1: no,
0: to drive?
1: No.
0: Well, I mean, well, one of your sons is driving now.
1: You Caden, know, he told me I couldn't sell the convertible this year because it's his first summer with his license. And to feel like he's grown up with it. You know, we've had the car for, I've had it for 10 years anyway. He said, yeah, I can't sell it now because he wanted to drive it. He hasn't touched it. Not
0: he
1: once.
0: Hasn't?
1: No.
0: Oh, man.
1: Not even once.
0: Missed opportunity.
1: Well, he's got a nice car, too. So I think that's part of it.
0: So he's like, yeah, I'm all set, Dad.
1: Right.
0: Keep your convertible. Ah. Well, we'll be back at you tomorrow. We have more passes for URI taking on Albany. This is going to be great.
1: Football. October 24th.
0: Action. Yeah, you did a great job with that contest today. That was fun.
1: That fact or fiction.
0: Yeah, about URI because.
1: And Rams.
0: They're my alma mater, so I was like, yeah, go Roadie Rams.
1: There you go.
0: Yep, we used to show up for those games, and woohoo! I still didn't know what was going on. You know me with the sports.
1: Let's go, team!
0: Go, team, go!
1: Which team's ours?
0: Exactly. Have a great day, everyone.
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0: We'll add it to our community calendar, and who knows, you might get a special shout out on air, or we might even show up. 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

0: 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Now, while the trip for two to the CMAs is by invitation only, everyone is invited to come hang out and be part of the excitement. You'll still have chances to win lots of other great prizes. So join us. 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

Country 98.1. You know who it is. It's Andy Shaw here on Southern New England's Country. Thanks for hanging out with me on Wednesday. This morning, it's hump day. We're helping you get through the halfway point of the work week with some help from Tucker Wetmore. 3, 2, 1.

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1: Well, it was down some street we couldn't even pronounce. We were stuck in the middle, loving every ounce. 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Neither one of us looking for three little words, unless those three words were do not disturb. Checkout was supposed to be noon, but we slept until three.

Cat Country 98.1. I was thinking about this last night. It really starts to feel like summer is good and gone when it starts getting dark a lot earlier. It was like 6:30 yesterday. I walked outside and it was pretty dark. Whatever happened to that bill where they were going to keep daylight savings time around all year round? I am not looking forward to turning the clocks back.

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Cat Country 98.1 Hasbro announced yesterday they're going to lay off a final 587 employees in Pawtucket. The layoff date is December 24th, just in time for Christmas. Now, does anyone want to start the timer for how long until they turn that building into condos?

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0: Fall's biggest hits happen under the Friday Night Lights. 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

Cat Country 98.1. A fire broke out last night at Not Just Snacks off Hope Street in Providence, but employees had already knocked down most of it before the firefighters even got there. Officials say the fire appears to have started on the roof. Nobody was hurt, and the damage stayed mostly outside the building. The restaurant's expected to reopen fairly quickly. Could have been a much worse night for a long time.

0: Cat Country, 98.1. Chance of showers this afternoon. Mostly sunny otherwise. Highs in the upper 70s. We'll see clear skies overnight tonight. Lows in the upper 40s. And for Thursday, sunshine. Highs in the low 60s. Keeping your Wednesday afternoon going with Coy Wetzel and Ellen Langley. It's Jaded.
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0: 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Stella Lefty's bringing the Long Way From Home tour to MGM Music Hall at Fenway on Sunday, January 17th. Tickets are officially sold out. The only way to get in is to win your way in. Text the word Stella, that's S-T-E-L-L-A, to 401-224-1285 for your chance to win a pair of tickets to the show. Good luck. Here's Tucker Wetmore. It's Brunette.
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Cat Country 98.1, waking up weekdays with Courtney and Brendan in the morning. 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But Courtney and Brendan going to have your chance to win tomorrow morning. For now, it's Morgan Wallen. Been by now.

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Cat Country 98.1. Providence could be getting rid of its license plate reading cameras. The city council will take up a proposal on Thursday night that will ban flock cameras and similar technology after residents raise privacy and data use concerns. Providence currently has 60 of the flock cameras. Police say help track down vehicles connected to crimes. The city's current flock contract runs through next May. This comes down to the ongoing debate between public safety and privacy. Here's Chris Jansen. Fix a drink.

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Might see a passing shower this afternoon. Otherwise, mostly sunny, highs in the upper 70s. Mostly clear overnight tonight, lows in the upper 40s. And for Thursday, looking at sunshine, highs in the low 60s. Here's Thomas Rhett and Jordan Davis in A Bad Life.

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0: 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The Red Clay Strays come into Mohegan Sun Arena on Thursday, March 18th. 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It's brought to you by Mohegan Sun Arena and Cat Country. Here's Cody Johnson, horseback.
1: He's a ranch hand in a pinch, man. Hotter than the red on the cattle brand. 'Cause she's a gold digger with a quick trigger. 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

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Here's Kane Brown. I can feel it.

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1: In Massachusetts, we have a choice for governor, Maura Healey.
2: 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I'm eliminating prior authorizations, fighting rate hikes by the utilities. 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And every day, I'm standing up to Donald Trump.
1: And then, there's Mike Minogue.
3: I support President Trump.
1: Minogue not only supports Trump, MAGA Mike Minogue gave Trump over $1 million. Minogue supports ICE terrorizing our communities. He supports Trump's war in Iran that's making the price of gas skyrocket. Minogue even supports Trump's abortion bans. He supports Trump's tariffs that are raising the prices of everything we buy. And Trump policies cutting our health care and raising premiums.
2: It's more important than ever to have a governor who's on your side. My opponent stands with Donald Trump. I'll always stand with you.
1: Maura Healey, Governor. Paid for by the Healey Committee.
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Cat Country 98.1 DEM was called to a home in Richmond on Tuesday after an outdoor heating oil tank leaked about 50 gallons into a backyard on Church Street. Officials say the spill was limited to just the soil, and the homeowner has hired a contractor to clean it up. No word yet what caused the tank to leak, but, I mean, 50 gallons of home heating oil, it's like if a dunk of latte was spilled all over the road, I'd be like scooping it up. It's so gross. Here's Jason Aldean anytime soon.

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Cat Country, 98.1, mostly clear overnight tonight. Lows in the upper 40s. We'll see sunshine tomorrow, highs in the low 60s. Looking ahead to Friday, got some showers passing by, highs in the upper 60s. Keeping your Wednesday afternoon moving along with Russell Dickerson. It's worth your while.

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30: 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Do it today. Slight chance of rain showers this afternoon. Temps in the upper 70s. Clear for tonight with a low of 49 and sunshine for Thursday. Cooler with a high of 62. We're at 78 right now in Providence at Southern New England's country.

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Cat Country 98.1. I am Kevin Lawrence, and I'll be on the road this Saturday out at the annual Bristol County Agricultural High School's Fall Show. It's happening both Saturday and Sunday. I'm going to be there on Saturday morning between 10 a.m. and noon with all kinds of free Cat Country giveaways.

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1: Hi, my name is Stella Lefty. On the train back to Boston,
2: and we're jumping the gun. What's going on, guys? This is Post Malone. Somebody pour me a drink,
3: somebody bum me a smoke. Hey, this is Morgan Wallen. Not everybody thinks we got
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10: Okay, guys, buckle up. 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

Cat Country 98.1. It's Kevin here on your afternoon commute home, and we're seeing delays right now on Route 20 North from Fish Road in Tiverton through Fall River, heading up to 195. Also heavy and slow.

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Cat Country 98.1. Just after 4 o'clock, I am Kevin Lawrence in the middle of more of Southern New England country. And I'll tell you what, it's hard to believe. It's October 14th, and it's 78 degrees here in Providence right now. Unbelievable.

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21: 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Mostly clear for tonight, a low around 49. Beautiful again tomorrow. Sunshine with a high of 62 on Thursday. Not as warm as today. Right now, 79 in Providence at Southern New

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Tree 98.1 traffic alert. We have trouble in Warwick right now. A vehicle crash on 95 southbound near exits 31A and B, shutting down the right lane as well as the center lane. Expect delays.

0: 1. We're minutes away from Quinton time and major traffic issues all of a sudden between Providence, Cranston, and Warwick. We have a crash in Warwick on 95 South near exits 31 A and B, shutting down the center lane as well as the right lane. And 95 South is tangled up from basically Route 146 in Providence all the way down to that crash scene. 95 North is stop and go from Elmwood Ave up to about 195. 195 westbound, bumper to bumper from the state line, getting onto the Washington Bridge. Southeastern Mass, not too bad. A little sluggish on Route 24 southbound from 495 down to Rainham. That's pretty much about it.
1: There's

Cat Country 98.1, it's almost quitting time, and the traffic is awful right now in the Providence area, all due to an accident on 95 southbound in Warwick, shutting down at least two lanes just before the airport connector. 95 south now, bumper to bumper, from Smithfield Ave in Providence all the way down to that accident. 95 north is tangled up from Route 10 in Cranston up to 195. 195 east jam getting onto the Washington Bridge, the westbound side, just as bad. Bumper to bumper from the East Providence line over to the Washington Bridge as well.

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Country 98.1. Quitting time with your drive at 5 and a lot of brake lights from Providence down to Cranston moving into Warwick. The problem, a crash in Warwick near the airport connector shutting down two lanes. It's been there for a good 45 minutes. We are bumper to bumper, fender to fender from about Smithfield Ave in Providence down to that accident scene. 95 North is tangled up from Route 10 in Cranston up to 195. Seeing big delays now on Route 10 South through Cranston because everyone's getting off of I-95 trying to sneak through Route 10, but that's not working either. 610 connector inbound, bumper to bumper as well. 195 West and a crawl from the Seekonk East Providence line onto the Washington Bridge.

Cat Country 98.1. It's your drive at 5, and hard to believe it's October 14th, and it's still 78 degrees right now in downtown Providence. Looking clear for later on tonight with a low of 49. Tomorrow looks sunny, but not as warm, with a high of 62 on Thursday.

Cat Country 98.1. Traffic a mess in the Providence area, all due to a crash in Warwick near the airport connector that shut down two lanes. The good news is the accident was just cleared a few minutes ago, but the damage is done. Still seeing residual backup from about Smithfield Ave in Providence down to that former accident scene. But now we have new trouble in Smithfield, getting reports of a vehicle crash on 295 northbound near exit 15B, shutting down the two right lanes and the left shoulder.

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Cat Country 98.1. It's your drive at 5 and a tough commute from Providence through Cranston into Warwick. We had an earlier crash just north of the airport connector that shut down a few lanes of traffic for a good 60 minutes. That accident now clear, but the damage is done. Still seeing residual delays from the capital city over to that former crash. We have new trouble as well in Smithfield, a crash on 295 northbound near exit 15B, shutting down the two right lanes and the left shoulder. 195 west, bumper to bumper from the Seekonk East Providence line, getting onto the Washington Bridge. The eastbound side is also jammed.

Cat Country 98.1. The Bruins have tonight off. The Celtics are at home at the TD Garden. Another preseason game as they take on the Charlotte Hornets tonight. The tip at 7:30.

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Cat Country 98.1, just after 6 p.m. as we get ready to move into a Wednesday night. Still 75 degrees outside the Cat Country studios. Hard to believe it's October 14th with these temperatures.

Cat Country 98.1, and according to a new survey, 43% of people swear they have never committed this harmless but dishonest act. What is it? The answer? Lying about their age.

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Mostly clear if you're going out tonight, a low around 50. Sunny tomorrow, not as warm as today, with a high of 62 on Thursday. Still 72 in Providence at Cat Country 98.1.

Cat Country 98.1. Stella Lefty coming to the MGM Music Hall up at Fenway on January 17th. Tickets for that show completely sold out. The only way in is to win tickets right here. 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

He's a ranch hand in a pinch, man. Hotter than the red on a cattle brand. Cause she's a gold digger with a quick trigger. A cast iron skillet swinging lid flipper. Now he's a double wide on the county line. Sipping on a six pack of Lone Star Light. She did him dirty, took him to the cleaners. Now her pockets and her pastures are greener.

Luke Combs and Loving on You on Cat Country 98.1. It's Johnny. It's, what is it, Wednesday? The holiday completely always throws me. I'm not complaining. We should have more of them, but still, I have no idea what's going on. Shaboozy and Jelly Roll on Cat Country 98.1.

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1: Megan Maroney on Cat Country 98.1. She is coming to town, Mohegan Sun, on Saturday, December 5th. We have been giving away tickets of late. Let's do it again. 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

Jason Aldean on Cat Country 98.1. So we got sun, low 60s tomorrow, and then for Friday, and then the rain moves in on Friday, 100% chance of rain. So if you're betting on the weather, which we don't condone, nor do we endorse, a good chance that that will happen on Friday.

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1: Hey, this is Morgan Wallen. 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
20: 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So join us. 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